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understand. 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Money come.

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Yamudi, we are Cassia, Yamoudinuso, Aladia Shadow, Minia, a Hobia Dowsibia, Yan Shadow Ladi, and Ladi Bay, you have a fruso, obey you a maniano, but dear fruso. Aladia, Aladia, what is that war? What is that war?

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What some sick be a sin in a condo chump that you're buying your winning a cup of pants on an overturn or die.

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我们要你做个小小的主力啊，能说不赢你还装差呀。

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1: Shut up, Papa. You think we should do what? Can you go draw straw? A draw by APC code any area with Papa any man be crawl like any tengaloni atiudo. And now should do what? Should do what? Yeah, no money. Should fi Papa. You think we? Can if you are going for the Papa 200? About tell you, Kolan Kola Yiko. Let's mommy to meet Tino Kumasi Fia Musa 90 years. And then, as I say, Kakra Dan Kakra 3 rooms. Your hall of Sosre Kumasi Sports Stadium. Danny Hall of Sosre Boise Park. Oh, mommy, oh, who would you actually bomb? Nan Kramer Musa, no, no. How are you going? How are you going? Let's you to me, you check. Shakasi Papa by an AD 2 coin. Uko Kumasi, your PlayStation, now Koshe, Basi B, SFA 28. They were sitting here comfortable. Yeah, that's a little bit tracker and two coin. Lord Jesus, or Tanama, dear Bakosha, the so busy to look at the beer. As you and to me, you need to check. Can a young and anom the Abbey of B40K, Fiti Kumasi Concrain, Fiti Takradi Concrain, Fitting Crime Bata Cradi, Kokemkos. I tell you, Nanso Yan and anom, 60 years, no Almighty Dasubudia. And at 30 years, what your Kuma, Abonia, what the son is some Dia, Bua, or to me, Moo. As you near the pie, ye dear, the way is in live comfortable. Shake up, papa, and now buy ye 2 coin. Full new plan out, shake 20. A city said the Nipesia di demo. Na can you bear 40 cans on a bender front to walk right now? Now you cream whining. There's a bear for the new piano and another chore bear for the name Sumqua. Somebody walk out and walk right, let's own an abeninache. And na pie, a japaye, for young copa, any boniechi, slow bonnet, bibia wanemre, young wachain, and to was ye, or do ye woo, God's time, God's power, except the Lord. It shall come wafwa na, no, the blocking back off from skin pay. Then ye nananum, somebody no crutches on beninache. And then you obesia carry a training, money matter, money problem, money palaba, cash mine. 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So we call 1 Timothy chapter 6, verse 8, you know. 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Sika meno, and I saw them crowd to already win the Sika in your opinion. Mina me catch out. Who was out to come as and cry? Takradi. Who for private car in the car, sorry. When they store. Well, do. And it's a central market today. Dear by the 31st December women's market. When they store. When they buy your milk opinion. Now saw them. 2 million formula, 1 million form to us, 500,000 for now. Who 10,000 are the coin? A new soda and son, your bump by a bedroom 10,000 and so. Nampai, when you want to do it, as I have for the copper more to be numb. And how it's a blunt your car, which is a talk at them. We're mooning back. We've got trapas in Musa or concrete. Drop on the crowd in the cockra. We're finding yesterday. Especially one more year, 1 for 4 for 28 passengers now air condition buses. You can't take it to the end of the year to drive on. Nano bakumbia miko grumbi kewedi ya semi pejamene. Praise the Lord, wobi anyesho. Another praise the light of city, but one way wofafa say. 1, 2, 3, 4. Boga bakusori nyo pejani sa. Hey, my friend, look. Now wobi some American brofu. Look, are you a preacher? Now me say yes. Or shall me say, no, I shall see a American brofu gumiso. Hey, my friend, go down. I told you. I warn you, you these preachers always should disturb the peoples. America, it doesn't do all this, motherfuck you. So, bitch, me suffer, motherfuck me. Now, me shock when this, and I said, you see, you bula for no, my brother. Now, me shenny say, and I'm saying, my brother, to Bwasi. Now, bluchin will be a kohoyao. Now, wako di pamponi, and you know the panama wune. Hallelujah. Now, you know the panama wune. If we are sitting here, what do they say, baby, I want to know, being traho. Ubi a traho. And then we are breaching Obia Kawaja, Obiti once and a woke up. A breach is a soldier, Juma, Obia Kosoja, when you're major, general, captain, air marshal, Sasuja Ninin Chanu. I tell you, now they have father for front. Ha ha, a year back. What the uniform in the class was some pride. Oh, you also be able to crab. Hey, my friend, what your kitama, may your action. I tell you. Now, major, let's walk, captain, let's walk, Boko. If we are sitting here, we ain't now, and then, yeah. Every foot to come and come away alone, Miss Asa, Ghana and Naya Nedia. What Cassadin is in the boat was a Ghana Kutan in some secusia. And every far way. Or co, Yadamati play mufiti, Francis Batogo, your blasi plane. Plain in the bodyguard by Kukra in Rasa, as you wish, on Batogo Nayada Mauvi. And I had a Maui. Oh, bless you, ya also, ya kasi. A woman I was sure will be a shame, ya jow. Debbie Duncan, Buzianum, Professor Dubuin, and Omen Yako, Yana Winim. And I know versity ni be from your soft. My trust in my steady Bible in my say Bible on the crowd that we need penetrate. Now Michelle say I'm say rather far born in chow. And rade on far born in chow. Or the four. Michelle say I know your mobile. School band wako. Yadama illumina no bajo radidi. Professor Dubai no. Now when I radi mama dream be na be busa and say, ni mobile phone number yes. Vasi ni pa bien na noa. 0207. 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We are ready asa. 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
1: To get into the very presence of God. 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
1: Turn outside, turn outside, turn outside, turn outside, turn outside, turn outside, turn outside, turn outside, turn outside, turn outside, turn outside, turn outside, turn outside, turn outside, turn outside, turn outside, turn outside, turn outside, turn outside, turn outside, turn outside, turn outside, turn outside, turn outside, turn outside, turn outside, turn outside, turn outside, turn outside, turn outside, turn outside, turn outside, turn outside, turn outside, turn outside, turn outside, turn outside, turn outside, turn outside, turn outside, turn outside, turn outside, turn outside, turn outside, turn outside, turn outside, turn outside, turn outside, turn outside, turn outside, turn outside, turn outside, turn outside, turn outside, turn outside, turn outside, turn outside, turn outside, turn outside, turn outside, turn outside, turn outside, turn outside, turn outside, turn outside, turn outside, turn outside, turn outside, turn outside, turn outside, turn 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

simu sawa bravo mu yeme dia kwa we hadi mami wati yesa sana me ontu menyina sana ye eri panyina

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I was going to church, playing church. How many of you used to play church? Let me see your hand. Yeah, some of you still play.

church, and my brother was a pastor. Me and Andy, we were the members in the church. And let me tell you something. It's hard to come in contact with Jesus and still be the same. I don't care who you are. I don't care. You can be the chiefest of sinners. You will never be the same.

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Sat down on the bottom step. My brother was a preacher, and we were the members in the church. And he put some old glasses and put them right here on his nose. And he said, I want you to jump up and shout Jesus 3 times. And I jumped up and I shouted Jesus 2 times. But when I jumped up the 3rd time, something got a hold of me. I couldn't sit back down. Anne ran in the house. She said, Mama, so Shirley Ann is out there playing with the Lord. Mama came to the door. And she looked out there and saw me shouting and dancing all over the backyard, tears running down my face. It's just a lamp. Mama looked out there and she said, she ain't playing this time.

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1: And yet, see, Messi Obama, what brought us here?

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Jimmy, I'm a Jimmy, I'm a Jimmy, I'm a Jimmy, I'm a Jimmy, I'm a Jimmy, I'm a Jimmy, I'm a

Juma Yemo, Miscu Quanemo, Mamewa no Walker, see our water. 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Ah, let's see our ready, so would the animal. Better was that, so would the animal. What do you want to be? I'm a mother, I want to be home. That is our animal. Natriacra. 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

Yeah, yeah, yeah.

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Peter was an agent when you know. Receive the glory of the Most High God. Lamahanuri was Sayaba. 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Yeah, what's that? You're going to be a little bit.

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And teaching you will say, I am one.

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Bebe, Bebe, Bebe, Bebe, Bebe, Bebe, Bebe, Bebe, Bebe, Bebe, Bebe, Bebe, Bebe, Bebe, Bebe, Bebe, Bebe, Bebe, Bebe, Bebe, Bebe, Bebe, Bebe, Bebe, Bebe, Bebe, Bebe, Bebe, Bebe, Bebe, Bebe, Bebe, Bebe, Bebe, Bebe, Bebe, Bebe, Bebe, Bebe, Bebe, Bebe, Bebe, Bebe, Bebe, Bebe, Bebe, Bebe, Bebe, Bebe, Bebe, Bebe, Bebe, Bebe, Bebe, Bebe, Bebe, Bebe, Bebe, Bebe, Bebe, Bebe, Bebe, Bebe, Bebe, Bebe, Bebe, Bebe, Bebe, Bebe, Bebe, Bebe, Bebe, Bebe, Bebe, Bebe, Beb

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1: But the hour cometh, and now is, when the true worshippers shall worship the Father in spirit and in truth. 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
1: I am a dreamer. I am a dreamer. I am a dreamer. I am a dreamer. I am a dreamer. I am a dreamer. I am a dreamer. I am a dreamer. I am a dreamer. I am a dreamer. I am a dreamer. I am a dreamer. I am a dreamer. I am a dreamer. I am a dreamer. I am a dreamer. I am a dreamer. I am a dreamer. I am a dreamer. I am a dreamer. I am a dreamer. I am a dreamer. I am a dreamer. I am a dreamer. I am a dreamer. I am a dreamer. I am a dreamer. I am a dreamer. I am a dreamer. I am a dreamer. I am a dreamer. I am a dreamer. I am a dreamer. I am a dreamer. I am a dreamer. I am a dreamer. I am a dreamer. I am a dreamer. I am a dreamer. I am a dreamer. I am a dreamer. I am a dreamer. I am a dreamer. I am a dreamer. I am a dreamer. I am a dreamer. I am a dreamer. 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